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0: 6665 Pregnancy, Pleasant Valley Forest Condos, 5122 Longfellow Way. 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
1: Again, copy that, Ventura. Thank you.

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1: 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Cancel response. No issue.
0: And then I'll be with Kitchen 28 firing only. I'll implement the brush fire attempt. 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

Truck 29 Medic 421 TC, westbound 126, Pack Cochran.

0: 2019.
1: Yeah, I still push 7. I was 7 at 2:42, but I don't.
0: Different 2 showing culture.

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0: Enter copy. Is that the location west on 126, just west of 10th Street?

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再来看见托尼等等。再来看见托尼的句话，来向您再来。Thank you. Thank you. Thank you. Thank you. Thank you. Thank you. Thank you. Thank you. Thank you. Thank you. Thank you. Thank you. Thank you. Thank you. Thank you. Thank you. Thank you. Thank you. Thank you. Thank you. Thank you. Thank you. Thank you. Thank you. Thank you. Thank you. Thank you. Thank you. Thank you. Thank you. Thank you. Thank you. Thank you. Thank you. Thank you. Thank you. Thank you. Thank you. Thank you. Thank you. Thank you. Thank you. Thank you. Thank you. Thank you. Thank you. Thank you. Thank you. Thank you. Thank you. Thank you. Thank you. Thank you. Thank you. Thank you. Thank you. Thank you. Thank you. Thank you. Thank you. Thank you. Thank you. Thank you. Thank you. Thank you. Thank you. Thank you. Thank you. Thank you. Thank you. Thank you. Thank you. Thank you. Thank you. Thank you. Thank you. Thank you

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0: Gabby.

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0: 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Mike 423, go ahead. 423, go ahead.
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0: Missile 2. 29, 5, 5, 5, 5, 5, 5, 5, 5, 5, 5, 5, 5, 5, 5, 5, 5, 5, 5, 5, 5, 5, 5, 5, 5, 5, 5, 5, 5, 5, 5, 5, 5, 5, 5, 5, 5, 5, 5, 5, 5, 5, 5, 5, 5, 5, 5, 5, 5, 5, 5, 5, 5, 5, 5, 5, 5, 5, 5, 5, 5, 5, 5, 5, 5, 5, 5, 5, 5, 5, 5, 5, 5, 5, 5, 5, 5, 5, 5, 5, 5, 5, 5, 5, 5, 5, 5, 5, 5, 5, 5, 5, 5, 5, 5, 5, 5, 5, 5, 5, 5, 5, 5, 5, 5, 5, 5, 5, 5, 5, 5, 5, 5, 5, 5, 5, 5, 5, 5, 5, 5, 5, 5,

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72 to make his report. Thank you. Thank you. Thank you. Thank you. Thank you. Thank you. Thank you. Thank you. Thank you. Thank you. Thank you. Thank you. Thank you. Thank you. Thank you. Thank you. Thank you. Thank you. Thank you. Thank you. Thank you. Thank you. Thank you. Thank you. Thank you. Thank you. Thank you. Thank you. Thank you. Thank you. Thank you. Thank you. Thank you. Thank you. Thank you. Thank you. Thank you. Thank you. Thank you. Thank you. Thank you. Thank you. Thank you. Thank you. Thank you. Thank you. Thank you. Thank you. Thank you. Thank you. Thank you. Thank you. Thank you. Thank you. Thank you. Thank you. Thank you. Thank you. Thank you. Thank you. Thank you. Thank you. Thank you. Thank you. Thank you. Thank you. Thank you. Thank you. Thank you. Thank you. Thank you. Thank you. Thank you. Thank you. Thank you. Thank you. Thank you

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0: 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I'll collect to 191. 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
1: 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We have an open line with the patient. 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
1: And Irvin, please repeat. Medic Engine 3, we'll show you clearing quarters.

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Probably some oil, because there's something spinning across.

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1: I can tell you when he's available.

Engine 85 Center. Engine 85 also receiving a call of an odor, gas odor near Oxnard Service Center, 214 South C. We've duplicated that call into yours. Your last transmission was unreasonable repeat.

0: Pendera 162, Pendera.
1: That's 162.
0: Pendera 162, Battalion 61 made contact with the gas company who advised they're injecting odorant into the system.
1: Copy that, clear.
0: Engine 85, Pendera.

0: Okay, yeah, CAD 385.
1: Engine 85, that's affirmative. The Titan 60 weather has made contact with the gas company who advises injected odorant into the system.
0: 85 copy. The location for 85 to investigate.
1: At your discretion, the other call was from 214 South C Street. It looks like the Titan 88 was driving through that area a moment ago.
0: Okay, copy that.
2: Rios, 2015, 3 Rios.

0: 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Engine 85 confirming you notify clinicas or you're asking dispatch to call?
1: I'm asking if there's another location, send it in America, so do that thing before you get addressed and let them know it's gone.
0: Engine 85, I'll send it to your MDT. It was 214 South C, 214 South C.

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0: Battalion 1, go ahead.
1: I'll be responding in place of Battalion 4 to the veg fire.
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0: I'm on scene with Medic Engine 1. We do have smoke showing. It looks like it's about a half mile north of Main Street. 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

0: Ventura, Battalion 1.
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0: 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We should be able to handle with units on scene.
1: And then obviously, Battalion 1 can handle with units on scene.

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0: Ventura, Victoria 1. Victoria 1, go ahead. Can you start 432 available?
1: Thank you.

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0: 34, respond with Utility 34. 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
1: Italian 1, Ventura. Italian 1, this will be a VCD response. They're requesting a description of the individual.
2: And what copies, approximately 6 foot, Hispanic male, black button-up shirt, gray pants. He's starting to head north, and he's wearing a scuba mask on his head.
1: Center copy, 21.

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1: I'm Joe Copies, Medic 451.

Girlfriend, Charlie 34. Hey, Rob, it looks like the best access for either vehicle type right now is going to be off of Colin. I'll let you know in a second. Yeah, I copy that. I was just looking at that. It looks like the road that comes in from the back of a business there. The road, is that what you're looking at? That's a burner, buddy. We're heading there right now. We tried

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0: City, this is 45 from Utility 34. Good. Have you considered a drone or asked about availability?
1: Utility 34 from the beacon come to our location and then

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1: Facility 34, go ahead.
2: Hey, confirming 8100 Falcon Canyon Road is a location that doesn't seem to match with the location of the top 10.
1: Utility 34, negative. The coordinates where the call flag is what came through on the camera. Air unit is searching on their own on Google Earth and put that comment in. That's not confirmed.

0: E-33 Spartan says, I'm just confirming the pin on the calls with this double location that the camera is identifying as for the locals.
1: Affirmative.
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Yankee 47, 44.

Okay.

45 from 214. 214, go ahead. We found nothing from the drone, so nothing's on this side over here. 214, we'll just go investigate 8100 Falcom. But on this side, we need to go.

0: 13, ground 45.
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0: Are you comfortable with that?

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1: Please, General 11 and out to Condon.

Sana va dentro tre. Looks like there may be another copter in the area of the fire.

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Engine 62, the patching is closer unit. Turn us hold 5450 South J. Engine 53, cancel.

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0: 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Again, 184, the caution note is for this apartment number, for it's subject under a different name.
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1: 862. 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
0: Yes, you're on medic 662. Relay contact with the family member of the patient in question. So for apartment 207, it sounds like family member took them to the hospital today.
1: Send out that means medic 663. 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
1: 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Any further info?

5473, stand by. We're still landline. The call flag was moved to the caller. Yes. DPD radio traffic behind 124 Denning, like it's behind the businesses.

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0: 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Coming out of the door. We'll be at that team. 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

0: stuck at the basement again, 1035, on scene investigating. Light smoke from the door. Unit stayed from robbery. Then again, 1035, our RP is advising fire is on the first.
1: I got it.
0: Then again, 1035, our RP is advising. Enter that basement again, 1035, upgrade to working. This will be the robbery incident.
1: Engine 35, Battalion 14, Check 35, and set down for aerial, assigning.
2: Yeah, Paul, go ahead. 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

0: 联系阿芬，你再过去。
1: 现在是。
0: Okay, when you get a chance, I'll take a catapult on command and we have a hydrant right
1: now. 663 clear, Robo. 663 clear. Anyway, now we have light smoke, third out the first floor, looking for the source now.
0: Okay, late reaction copy. Break 315, over IC.
2: 500.
1: Go ahead.
0: Clear, Robo.If you can identify where the SDC is at, that'd be great.
1: Okay, copy.
0: IC, we're turning away with the long team.
1: Let me go to a face to change the,
0: my location.
3: Slavery IC, SG30, approach you. Right, that's right.
0: 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You and your firefighter will be assigned at Division Alpha, who's captive engine 35.
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1: 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Captain Engine 30, I see.

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0: Okay, see your incident at 10 minutes.
1: Yeah, I see, copy, 10 minutes. Division Alpha, I see.
2: Yeah, I see from Division Alpha. I believe we got knocked out on the fire. Controlled by the sprinkler. We can go ahead and start controlling that sprinkler system.
1: Okay, just confirming you want the sprinkler system shut down, correct? Additionally, I have medical extension 37 on scene. You have a need.
2: Interior.
3: Okay, so it's just have a hybrid.
1: Shutting off the other side. Should be off the side there, engine 30.
2: Ventura, labor IC with update.
0: Labor IC, go ahead.
1: Division Alpha is reporting knocked out of the fire. And his position in that has been keeping the fire in check.
0: Ventura, copy. Is labor IC, the fire knocked down. 11 at 9. Then I can 10-21 to drill traffic to Ventura.

0: 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Confirming, confirmed VOA.
1: Hi, from Alpha. Alpha, copy that traffic direct on tackle. Get the medical extension 37 and Rocky, got extra fan. Thank you. Okay, you have assigned a Division Alpha working with Truck 35 on ventilation. I believe they have a need for some more fans. How do you copy?
2: 37, copy.
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1: Go ahead, please.
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0: Hazards are listed to the schools. They need to shelter in place or evacuate.
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0: Center base will update them.

0: Sierra Panic, 7. Ventura, Lake 19, Ventura 2. Ventura, Panic, 7, this is up to Sector 3.
1: Checking for extension. I'll have a bit of a resource commitment here in about 5 minutes. 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

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It's 43, go ahead.

Alpha. Bye. Go for Alpha. Yeah, I know we've got most of the occupants out, but just one of the official primary search and secondary when able. Yeah, copy.

0: Hi, City Alpha. Joy, go up. Primary was complete. Upon secondary, we have some workers that have entered back in, but they're having an exit now.
1: I see copy. Primary is complete, and secondary is in progress. We're retrieving a few more of the occupants.

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1: Medic is 5, we'll handle that call, place a medic, truck 5, their way.
0: Copy, break, truck 5, we'll show you available.

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0: Can you find the address?
1: We have 992 Perry. It'll be 992
0: Naval Hopping. Yeah, copy. On to, wait a minute, nobody called.
1: The difficulties, we can recontact Navy Regional and attempt to get a phone number.

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in 62 minutes, 668 Pleasant Trap, it's public storage, 740 Arcturus Avenue. Few comments. Engine 29, I-26 minute 423 downgrade.

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1: 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We're still going to be out of service for the next 10.
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Check 44, fire out, medic engine 34, continue and all additional can cancel to my Pradera. 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
0: Made contact with security. 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No need for us to respond. We're going to attach us to the fire alarm in Lynn Ranch with Engine 35.

0: 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Confirm you want to be attached as well?
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2: 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This house is under construction. Seems like dust activated the smoke detector. We've got it handled for now. You can clear.

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0: 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Alarm's been handled. 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
1: 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We're in front of Swan Pass. 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

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So if you want to travel with North Shore to opposing, we'd be right just north of the CI. That'll be a stop to your right next to heading 661.

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0: spoken.
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0: 41, go ahead.
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